0: Yeah, thank you.
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0: is to pimp out your biz? We can do that. We do commercials. Just call me. We put your message in there, whatever kind of deal you're offering up. Seriously, it'll take like 2 minutes to figure this whole thing out. Just call. Back in 2 minutes, okay? Cheers.
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Actually, it's way less adorable than you'd think. 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Goddamn beavers. 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

0: 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The line to turn left from the 400 onto Bayfield. If you're stuck in that line right now, I'm so, so sorry. 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

0: 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In roughly 2 minutes, you'll be on the other side. It's greener over there. Please, believe me.
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LSO. Letters that don't sound great when said out loud. But the government wants us to say them at least every once in a while. 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Aurelia. 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Muskoka.

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I had some alternative berries one time out in the woods. Woke up 3 days later, next county over, wearing nothing but a pair of socks on my hands. And they weren't my socks. We are the Alternative North, 89.1 Max FM.

0: 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In roughly 2 minutes, you'll be on the other side. It's greener over there. It's beautiful. So, like sunlight shining down on a beautiful day and you're sitting in a hammock.
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I mean, they've got some great jams. It's just not our thing. 89.1 Max FM. Oh, no, please. 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

0: 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The right side of our brain is called Max FM. 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

0: 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I guess it just sort of falls out. 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
1: We don't know why they want to make us say it. 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

20% of everything you own? Wanted us to let you know we are CISO. Yeah, just call us Max, because no one knows what the hell that is. Aurelia, Barry, Muskoka.

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1: This is probably the most bizarre story of the year, and yes, it includes a Florida man. I don't know how to explain this, and it's the most craziest thing I've heard. And I'm just going to give it to you the same way I read it. A Florida man cut off his own winky, his old boy, his junk, and he used it to start a fire in his neighbor's garage. According to authorities, the man entered the garage, whipped off his winky, doused his winky in gasoline, and then used his winky like a fire starter, setting different parts of the garage on fire. Police say the neighbor wasn't injured. Obviously, the man was. The man is facing numerous charges, arson, property damage, and other offences, indecent exposure, maybe. Bottom line, this is one of the stories that sounds like a movie clip, but please say it really happened. If there was an Olympic event for headlines that you cannot explain to your grandchildren, this is the gold medal winner.
0: It's Max Mornings with Oz.

0: Good morning, I'm Martin Vanderwood. Another heat wave has descended upon us. A yellow heat warning is in effect as daytime highs are expected to reach above 30 degrees Celsius and humidex values close to or exceeding 40. Environment Canada says this stretch of scorching weather will be with us until Wednesday or Thursday. You may also smell smoke in the air today. The website firesmoke.ca shows mild amounts of forest fire smoke drifting over southern Ontario before it dissipates tomorrow. A Barrie resident has been charged with impaired driving in the wake of a weekend disturbance at Arrowhead Provincial Park in Huntsville. Police were called early Saturday to deal with an incident in a campground. As a result of the investigation, a 46-year-old was charged. There will be intermittent and full highway closures starting this week north of Orillia. The MTO says there are upcoming lane and ramp closures on Highway 11 between the Severn River and north of Gravenhurst to accommodate rock blasting operations. Motorists are advised to consult Ontario 511 for updates and details. Mark Carney says Canada will still be paid back the billions spent on building the Gordie Howe Bridge under a revised deal with the U.S. Donald Trump held up the opening of the span between Detroit and Windsor because he said the U.S. wasn't getting its fair share of the toll revenue. That's despite the fact Canada paid for the whole project. The Prime Minister says the new deal will split the net profits, meaning operating costs and repaying the bridge debt come off the top before anything is shared. The bridge is set to open July 27th. And now sports.
1: I'm RJ Broadhead. Here's the morning sports. The Padres scored twice in the eighth to beat the Blue Jays 5-4. The Jays enter the All-Star break last in the AL East. At this point last season, the Jays had 10 more wins and were leading the division. The home run derby is tonight. The All-Star game's tomorrow. John Schneider named Dylan Cease the AL starter. Canadian Nathan Flewelling, a Rays prospect, was named MVP of the Futures game. Red Sox swept a 9-game road trip. First time they've done that since 1977. In the CFL, the Rough Riders had a big second half to defeat the Tiger Cats 38. Some road trip. First time they've done that since 1977. In the CFL, the Rough Riders had a big second half to defeat the Tiger Cats 38-7. Marina Mabry scored

0: Sun and clouds today, the high near 30 with a 38 humidex. Clear skies tonight, a low near 22. Sunny and hot again tomorrow with a high of 30. And sun and cloud Wednesday, the high about 29.
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1: Death Cab for Cutie are coming to the RBC Amphitheatre in Toronto July 19th, and I want to send a Death Cab for Cutie fan. If you are a fan of the band, you've never seen them live, I would like to send you. I would like you to have that opportunity. I know there's lots of you that are fans that have seen them, and you're like, why are you giving them away to someone who's never seen them? Because I want to help someone tick it off their bucket list. I want to do a good thing. All you got to do, just let us know that you're a Death Cab for Cutie fan. You'd love to go to the show. It's a great opportunity. You can never do it without winning the tickets just because of the cost of life. I've got a couple of pairs. Remy's got three. Stay tuned. We could be calling you if you let us know that you're a Death Cab for Cutie fan. 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
0: 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The bad news is it's not 10 yet. It's Oz.

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2: Don't say any naughty words.
1: I won't.
2: I'm looking for a Death Cab for Cutie fan who has never seen them, couldn't afford to go and see them, but would love to tick it off their bucket list.
1: That is me.
2: Is
1: definitely.
2: It? How do we prove this?
1: Oh, I don't know.
2: Shall I ask you a series of Death Cab for Cutie questions and see how you answer them?
1: Oh, that's going to be bad. I feel like I'll fail.
2: All right, Samantha, I'm going to ask you four questions about Death Cab for Cutie. You need to get 2 out of 3 to win the tickets to prove you truly are a Death Cab for Cutie fan. Are you ready?
1: Yes.
2: Who is the lead singer of Death Cab for Cutie?
1: That's Ben Gibbard.
2: Correct. Which Death Cab for Cutie album features the hit song I Will Follow You Into the Dark?
1: It's on the top of my plans.
2: Correct. You need one more. Are you ready?
1: Yes.
2: Two more questions remaining. You need to get one of these correct.
1: Okay.
2: And there's a timer, so you can't Google.
1: Okay.
2: Death Cab for Cutie formed in which U.S. state? Time's ticking. Throw something out.
1: Washington.
2: Correct. So you will be heading to Death Cab for Cutie in Toronto, RBC Amphitheatre, Sunday, July 19th. I'm glad I could help you tick it off your bucket list.
1: Thanks so much.
0: 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Or should I say pile drives out of his mouth?
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4: A yellow heat warning is in effect. Sun and clouds today, the high near 30 with a 38 humidex. Clear skies tonight, a low near 22. Sunny and hot again tomorrow with a high of 30. And sun and cloud Wednesday, the high about 29.

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1: 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We're giving them away for the next few days. Stay tuned. If you're unaware of what's happening, maybe you've just tuned into the station for the first time. Maybe you just got off an aeroplane after moving from Calgary or Alberta, so you actually have no idea what's going on. I'll tell you. This weekend, Friday and Saturday, Gravenhurst, you got Tall Pines Music Fest, where you can see Paul Langlois of the Tragically Hip. You can see the Tea Party. 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All the info you need is online at toolpinesfestival.com.
0: 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The bad news is it's not 10 yet. 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
1: Good morning, I'm Martin Vanderwood. Another heat wave has descended upon us. A yellow heat warning is in effect as daytime highs are expected to reach above 30 degrees Celsius and humidex values close to or exceeding 40. Environment Canada says this stretch of scorching weather will be with us until Wednesday or Thursday. You may also smell smoke in the air today. The website firesmoke.ca shows mild amounts of forest fire smoke drifting over southern Ontario before it dissipates tomorrow. There will be intermittent and full highway closures starting this week north of Orillia. The MTO says there are upcoming lane and ramp closures on Highway 11 between the Severn River and north of Gravenhurst to accommodate rock blasting operations. Motorists are advised to consult Ontario 511 for updates and details. The sister of an Orillia man who died in an apparent random attack has launched a parliamentary petition calling for a review of how Canada manages repeat violent offenders. Justin Van Allen was walking his dogs at the Scout Valley Nature Area last month. A Brampton man has been charged with his murder. The petition urges Parliament to look at whether the justice, health care, and corrections systems are effectively identifying and managing people at risk of committing serious violence. The petition is sponsored by Simcoe North MP Adam Chambers. Unifor and Ford have reached a tentative three-year labor agreement covering about 5,000 workers at six Canadian plants. Details of the proposed contracts won't be released until union members have had a chance to vote on the deal. And now sports.
2: I'm RJ Broadhead. Here's the morning sports. The Padres scored twice in the eighth to beat the Blue Jays 5-4. The Jays enter the All-Star break last in the AL East. At this point last season, the Jays had 10 more wins and were leading the division. The home run derby is tonight. The All-Star game's tomorrow. John Schneider named Dylan Cease the AL starter. Canadian Nathan Flewelling, a Rays prospect, was named MVP of the Futures game. Red Sox swept a nine-game road trip. First time they've done that since 1977. In the CFL, the Rough Riders had a big second half to defeat the Tiger Cats 38-7. Marina Mabry scored 30 to lead the Toronto Tempo to a win over the Liberty in Montreal. Brooke Henderson had three eagles to force a playoff, but lost to Heyron Yu, who won her second straight major championship. In the PGA, Taylor Pendrith also lost in a playoff, falling to Stephen Fisk, and Yannick Sinner defeated Alexander Zverev for his second straight Wimbledon championship.
1: The forecast for Orillia, Barrie, and Muskoka: a yellow heat warning is in effect. Sun and clouds today, the high near 30 with a 38 humidex. Clear skies tonight, a low near 22. Sunny and hot again tomorrow with a high of 30. And sun and cloud Wednesday, the high about 29.
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my streets, but not the freeway. Turn that chick to make a little leeway. Beat that nick, but not the way that we play. Dogtown. Bloodbath. Ribcage.

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1: This is a crazy story coming out of Argentina. A 22-year-old student was just in a plane with her instructor learning how to fly when all of a sudden she had to land the plane alone because of her instructor. Her instructor, a highly experienced pilot who had worked at the flying school for years in both Argentina and Chile, just decided they'd had enough. So they took off their headset, they turned to the student and said, "Just keep going straight," and then jumped out of the plane. No parachute. Sadly, that was the end. The aircraft was approximately 850 feet up in the air and 20 minutes from the airport when the instructor decided to end their own life. God, that must be traumatic. Apparently, the instructor was a mature and professional person. No one understood why. Obviously, they were struggling. It's really quite sad and traumatic for the student. Apparently, the instructor was all cheerful when they arrived at work, kissing everyone as usual, saying hello, high-fiving people. But then, I guess they had a plan in the back of their mind. The human mind is a complex thing. Usually I try to end each break by saying something funny. Half the time it's not funny, but I still try. I'm not actually going to do that this time, obviously. What I am going to do is encourage you that if you are struggling, there is help out there. There is lots of people to talk to. Reach out a friend. If you have a friend that you're concerned about, make sure you check on that friend. Let them know that you're there for them. I think sometimes we forget that we're all in this together, that everyone's feelings matters. And sometimes you forget that you are loved. If you are struggling, there is help out there. You can call or text 988 to reach Canada's Suicide Crisis Helpline. It's free, it's confidential, and there's always someone there to listen. You're not alone. We're in this together.
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1: Spins and needles, we both bring in a vinyl album. You decide on which album's played. This morning, the wonderful Trina is joining me. Good morning.
2: Good morning, Oz.
1: How are you?
2: Top drawer, buddy. How about you?
1: Yeah, not bad. Your weekend was top notch?
2: My weekend was fabulous.
1: Awesome. All right, we both bring in a vinyl album. The listeners will decide on who gets to play their song off the album. What album, what band, and what song have you got this morning?
2: I'm picking Queens of the Stone Age because they're my jam. I'm picking the album Rated R because it's my fave.
1: Oh, one of mine,
2: and too. I'm going to go with Better Living Through Chemistry.
1: All right, you're up against something equally as awesome. I've brought in the Eagles of Death Metal. The album's called Death by Sexy. And I am going to go track 4 off this album, I Like to Move in the Night.

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1: 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Trina, have you got about 10 minutes to hang around?
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5: A yellow heat warning is in effect. Sun and clouds today, the high near 30 with a 38 humidex. Clear skies tonight, a low near 22. Sunny and hot again tomorrow with a high of 30. And sun and cloud Wednesday, the high about 29.

0: Queens of the Stone Age versus Eagles of Death Metal, Oz versus Trina. Trina is the rocker that brought in the Queens of the Stone Age. I am the other rocker who brought in the Eagles of Death Metal. You can't lose this morning.
1: You cannot.
0: And Trina, the winner is?
1: Queens of the Stone Age.
0: Oh, look at you. Well done.
1: The song is Better Living Through Chemistry on Spins and Needles.

0: 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Here comes another 40 minutes of music, nonstop, on Max.
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1: Do you have something that you would like to share with the audience? Do you have an update, something that you'd like to get out there? Maybe you want to highlight someone in the community that did something awesome. Maybe you just want to have a good old-fashioned gripe about your wife and how she's always telling you you're putting things in the dishwasher wrong. They don't go there, they're meant to go there. That's what happens in my house. I try to go out of my way to do the dishwasher, only to be told it's not done correctly, and then my wife reorganizes the entire thing. Maybe you want to, like, explain on the text confessional why Australian beef in the supermarket is cheaper than Canadian beef. Because I cannot get my head around it. And it's been bouncing. It's been living rent-free in my head for about a month now. You go to the grocery store and you look at steak, and you can buy steak from the other side of the world for nearly half the price of buying Canadian beef. Can someone please help me understand the logic behind this? By the way, the text confessional is brought to you by Men in Kilts. You can check them out at meninkilts.com/Aurelia. These guys have done the windows at my house, and they did a fantastic job. Unlike the dishwasher, my wife did not have to go back and clean the windows afterwards.
0: It's Max Mornings with Oz.

0: Good morning, I'm Martin Vanderwood. Another heat wave has descended upon us. A yellow heat warning is in effect as daytime highs are expected to reach above 30 degrees Celsius and humidex values close to or exceeding 40. Environment Canada says this stretch of scorching weather will be with us until Wednesday or Thursday. You may also smell smoke in the air today. The website firesmoke.ca shows mild amounts of forest fire smoke drifting over southern Ontario before it dissipates tomorrow. A Barrie resident has been charged with impaired driving in the wake of a weekend disturbance at Arrowhead Provincial Park in Huntsville. Police were called early Saturday to deal with an incident in a campground. As a result of the investigation, a 46-year-old was charged. There will be intermittent and full highway closures starting this week north of Orillia. The MTO says there are upcoming lane and ramp closures on Highway 11 between the Severn River and north of Gravenhurst to accommodate rock blasting operations. Motorists are advised to consult Ontario 511 for updates and details. Mark Carney says Canada will still be paid back the billions spent on building the Gordie Howe Bridge under a revised deal with the U.S. Donald Trump held up the opening of the span between Detroit and Windsor because he said the U.S. wasn't getting its fair share of the toll revenue. That's despite the fact Canada paid for the whole project. The Prime Minister says the new deal will split the net profits, meaning operating costs and repaying the bridge debt come off the top before anything is shared. The bridge is set to open July 27th. And now sports.
1: I'm RJ Broadhead. Here's the morning sports. The Padres scored twice in the eighth to beat the Blue Jays 5-4. The Jays enter the All-Star break last in the AL East. At this point last season, the Jays had 10 more wins and were leading the division. The home run derby is tonight. The All-Star game's tomorrow. John Schneider named Dylan Cease the AL starter. Canadian Nathan Flewelling, a Rays prospect, was named MVP of the Futures game. Red Sox swept a 9-game road trip. First time they've done that since 1977. In the CFL, the Rough Riders had a big second half to defeat the Tiger Cats 38-7. Marina Mabry scored 30 to lead the Toronto Tempo to a win over the Liberty in Montreal. Brooke Henderson had three eagles to force a playoff, but lost to Heyron Yu, who won her second straight major championship. In the PGA, Taylor Pendrith also lost in a playoff, falling to Stephen Fisk, and Yannick Sinner defeated Alexander Zverev for his second straight Wimbledon championship.
0: The forecast for Orillia, Barrie, and Muskoka: a yellow heat warning is in effect. Sun and cloud today, the high near 30 with a 38 humidex. Clear skies tonight, a low near 22. Sunny and hot again tomorrow with a high of 30. And sun and cloud Wednesday, the high about 29.
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0: This morning on the text confessional, I got a message that I don't understand, so I'm going to ring the guy.
1: Hello.
0: Yeah, good morning. How are you?
1: I'm good, thanks. How are you?
0: Yeah, not bad, my friend. You sent in a text message, and I'm reading it as a text confessional, so I thought I would let you read it on the radio yourself. So please, go ahead and give everybody the Tall Pines update that you'd like to share.
1: Well, I just wanted to announce that Deadly Doug will be performing live at the Casacana Cannabis Consumption Site, featuring Rick Simpson and some random fungi. I guess you could say he's a Dangerous Dave wannabe.
0: But
1: I think he's probably exceeded Dave's capacity for some of those consumables. Anyway,
0: when he's performing though, what's he doing? Like, is he going to be spinning plates on his finger?
1: Oh no! It's mostly at the beer tent, and then we head over to the cannabis tent, and that's I guess it.
0: You okay,
1: know, we can roll a mean spliff, but probably go with the pre rolls because might not be able to see too clearly. either way, you know, it's going to be a good performance, and there's always other people with things to say.
0: Is this a sponsored, like a legit thing, or is this something you guys are just going to do?
1: You're sponsoring us. I assume that's why you were calling about the sponsorship. And
0: I have no idea about this.
1: Well, I guess my wife's sponsoring me because she kicked me out for the night, and that's where we'll be. And it'll be good times for sure.
0: Right.
1: Yeah, so unless my wife shows up, and in that case, tell her.
0: It'll be an even better time if she shows up, right?
1: That's what I meant, sir.
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1: This is probably the most bizarre story of the year, and yes, it includes a Florida man. I don't know how to explain this, and it's the most craziest thing I've heard. And I'm just going to give it to you the same way I read it. A Florida man cut off his own winky, his old boy, his junk, and he used it to start a fire in his neighbor's garage. According to authorities, the man entered the garage, whipped off his winky, doused his winky in gasoline, and then used his winky like a fire starter, setting different parts of the garage on fire. Police say the neighbor wasn't injured. Obviously, the man was. The man is facing numerous charges, arson, property damage, and other offences, indecent exposure, maybe. Bottom line, this is one of the stories that sounds like a movie clip, but police say it really happened. If there was an Olympic event for headlines that you cannot explain to your grandchildren, this is the gold medal winner.
0: It's Max Mornings with Oz.

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10: A yellow heat warning is in effect. Sun and clouds today, the high near 30 with a 38 humidex. Clear skies tonight, a low near 22. Sunny and hot again tomorrow with a high of 30. And sun and cloud Wednesday, the high about 29.

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1: Death Cab for Cutie are coming to the RBC Amphitheatre in Toronto July 19th, and I want to send a Death Cab for Cutie fan. 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I would like you to have that opportunity. I know there's lots of you that are fans that have seen them, and you're like, why are you giving them away to someone who's never seen them? Because I want to help someone tick it off their bucket list. I want to do a good thing. All you got to do, just let us know that you're a Death Cab for Cutie fan. You'd love to go to the show. It's a great opportunity. You can never do it without winning the tickets just because of the cost of life. I've got a couple of pairs. Remy's got three. Stay tuned. We could be calling you if you let us know that you're a Death Cab for Cutie fan. 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
0: 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The bad news is it's not 10 yet. It's Oz on Max.

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2: Got a lot of sharks out there trying to take a bite of something. What's hot? A lot of chameleons out there trying to change up anytime something new comes along. Everybody wants a bite. 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

beautiful sea rock star, you know what I'm saying? But you still trying to get out and work like everybody else, you know? 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Save your money, man. Save your money, too. 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

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But listen, our cool guy name is Max. 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
1: Hi.
2: Don't say any naughty words.
1: I won't.
2: I'm looking for a Death Cab for Cutie fan who has never seen them, couldn't afford to go and see them, but would love to tick it off their bucket list.
1: That is me.
2: Is
1: definitely.
2: It? How do we prove this?
1: Oh, I don't know.
2: Shall I ask you a series of Death Cab for Cutie questions and see how you answer them?
1: Oh, that's going to be bad. I feel like I'll fail.
2: All right, Samantha, I'm going to ask you four questions about Death Cab for Cutie. You need to get 2 out of 3 to win the tickets to prove you truly are a Death Cab for Cutie fan. Are you ready?
1: Yes.
2: Who is the lead singer of Death Cab for Cutie?
1: That's Ben Gibbard.
2: Correct. Which Death Cab for Cutie album features the hit song, I Will Follow You Into the Dark?
1: It's on the top of my plans.
2: Correct. You need one more. Are you ready?
1: Yes.
2: Two more questions remaining. You need to get one of these correct.
1: Okay.
2: And there's a timer, so you can't Google.
1: Okay.
2: Death Cab for Cutie formed in which U.S. state? Time's ticking. Throw something out.
1: Washington.
2: Correct. So you will be heading to Death Cab for Cutie in Toronto, RBC Amphitheatre, Sunday, July 19th. I'm glad I could help you tick it off your bucket list.
1: Thanks so much.
0: 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Or should I say pile drives out of his mouth?
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1: Good morning, I'm Martin Vanderwood. Another heat wave has descended upon us. A yellow heat warning is in effect as daytime highs are expected to reach above 30 degrees Celsius and humidex values close to or exceeding 40. Environment Canada says this stretch of scorching weather will be with us until Wednesday or Thursday. You may also smell smoke in the air today. The website firesmoke.ca shows mild amounts of forest fire smoke drifting over southern Ontario before it dissipates tomorrow. There will be intermittent and full highway closures starting this week north of Orillia. The MTO says there are upcoming lane and ramp closures on Highway 11 between the Severn River and north of Gravenhurst to accommodate rock blasting operations. Motorists are advised to consult Ontario 511 for updates and details. The sister of an Orillia man who died in an apparent random attack has launched a parliamentary petition calling for a review of how Canada manages repeat violent offenders. Justin Van Allen was walking his dogs at the Scout Valley Nature Area last month. A Brampton man has been charged with his murder. The petition urges Parliament to look at whether the justice, health care, and corrections systems are effectively identifying and managing people at risk of committing serious violence. The petition is sponsored by Simcoe North MP Adam Chambers. Unifor and Ford have reached a tentative three-year labor agreement covering about 5,000 workers at six Canadian plants. Details of the proposed contracts won't be released until union members have had a chance to vote on the deal. And now sports.
2: I'm RJ Broadhead. Here's the morning sports. The Padres scored twice in the eighth to beat the Blue Jays 5-4. The Jays enter the All-Star break last in the AL East. At this point last season, the Jays had 10 more wins and were leading the division. The home run derby is tonight. The All-Star game's tomorrow. John Schneider named Dylan Cease the AL starter. Canadian Nathan Fleueling, a Rays prospect, was named MVP of the Futures game. Red Sox swept a 9-game road trip. First time they've done that since 1977. In the CFL, the Rough Riders had a big second half to defeat the Tiger Cats 38-7. Marina Mabry scored 30 to lead the Toronto Tempo to a win over the Liberty in Montreal. Brooke Henderson had three eagles to force a playoff, but lost to Heyron Yu, who won her second straight major championship. In the PGA, Taylor Pendrith also lost in a playoff, falling to Stephen Fisk. And Yannick Sinner defeated Alexander Zverev for his second straight Wimbledon championship.
1: The forecast for Orillia, Barrie, and Muskoka: a yellow heat warning is in effect. Sun and clouds today, the high near 30 with a 38 humidex. Clear skies tonight, a low near 22. Sunny and hot again tomorrow with a high of 30. And sun and cloud Wednesday, the high about 29.
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Just like Joshua and the fabled Rolls.

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0: This is a crazy story coming out of Argentina. A 22-year-old student was just in a plane with her instructor learning how to fly when all of a sudden she had to land the plane alone because of her instructor. Her instructor, a highly experienced pilot who had worked at the flying school for years in both Argentina and Chile, just decided they'd had enough. So they took off their headset, they turned to the student and said, "Just keep going straight," and then jumped out of the plane. No parachute. Sadly, that was the end. The aircraft was approximately 850 feet up in the air and 20 minutes from the airport when the instructor decided to end their own life. God, that must be traumatic. Apparently, the instructor was a mature and professional person. No one understood why. Obviously, they were struggling. It's really quite sad and traumatic for the student. Apparently, the instructor was all cheerful when they arrived at work, kissing everyone as usual, saying hello, high-fiving people. But then I guess they had a plan in the back of their mind. The human mind is a complex thing. Usually I try to end each break by saying something funny. Half the time it's not funny, but I still try. I'm not actually going to do that this time, obviously. What I am going to do is encourage you that if you are struggling, there is help out there. There is lots of people to talk to. Reach out a friend. If you have a friend that you're concerned about, make sure you check on that friend. Let them know that you're there for them. I think sometimes we forget that we're all in this together, that everyone's feelings matters. And sometimes you forget that you are loved. If you are struggling, there is help out there. You can call or text 988 to reach Canada's Suicide Crisis Helpline. It's free, it's confidential, and there's always someone there to listen. You're not alone. We're in this together.
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9: A yellow heat warning is in effect. Sun and clouds today, the high near 30 with a 38 humidex. Clear skies tonight, a low near 22. Sunny and hot again tomorrow with a high of 30. And sun and cloud Wednesday, the high about 29.

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1: This morning we found our very first Death Cab for Cutie fan who wanted to tick them off her bucket list. She won herself a pair of passes to go along to the show on Sunday, July 19th. If you would like to go, there's still four more pairs of tickets to be given away. I have another pair for tomorrow. Remy has three pairs. What I'm doing is testing your Death Cab for Cutie knowledge to see if you really are a true fan or if you're just trying to get the tickets. And this morning, Samantha got herself a pair of tickets and passed my test. I asked her four questions. She got three out of four. She's off to the show. We chatted about the guy in Florida who cut off his old boy, his Winky, doused it in gasoline and then used it to light his neighbor's garage on fire. That's crazy. And we also talked about Tall Pines, gave away some Tall Pines festival tickets. That's coming up this weekend. Oh, it was a busy show. I'll catch you tomorrow with more Tall Pines, more Death Cab for Cutie tickets. I hope you have a great day. Bruff is up next. Remy's up after him. And then I think Fatty's in later on this evening.
0: It's Max Mornings with all-

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0: CISO is a funny way of telling the government we are Max FM. Here's another thing we call the government. A bunch of bad. We are only when we're just with ourselves. Not over the radio.
1: 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Muskoka.

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2: I had to give my head a shake and little gasp when I came into work this morning. I looked at the calendar, July 13. What? How's that possible? Look out, summer of 2026. I knew thee well. Hope you had a great weekend. And coming up on the show today, I can help you stop AI from ruining your brain. Unless, of course, you want AI to ruin your brain. And do you think you could score a World Cup goal? By the way, the World Cup has just been phenomenal. Just game after game. Committed a couple of duds, but not too many. Some really good stuff. And stupid criminal of the day, well, a party bus driver got drunk and crashed the party bus. Hey, it happens. Here's Blink-182 and All the Small Things, 89.1 Max FM.

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0: 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Tall Pines Music Festivals. The wait is over. It's coming up this weekend, and you can still win some tickets up for grabs. 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Get the full details. What's shaking down? We got some terrific headliners. Paul Langlois of the Hip Hoxley Workmen on Friday night. Tea Party Odds on Saturday night. And we got our Battle for the Big Stage winner is going to open up the festival this year. So that is kind of cool as well. All the details at tallpinesfestival.com.
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1: All right. Sunburn accomplished. I was off last week. Listen, I'll never do that again. I rarely take a vacation, and I know why now. Because 5 days off in a row is just, it's too much. It's too many for me. I can't do it. I feel guilty. I mean, and they say you get to recharge your batteries with time off. Maybe for some people, but I deplete mine. Anyway, I got a sunburn, and I got a new roof on my shed. Yeah. I can take that off the honey-do list. Although it's been on there for 5 years now, so according to my wife, it's about time. Here's Bush, Everything Zen, 89.1, Max FM.

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5: A yellow heat warning is in effect. Sun and clouds today, the high near 30 with a 38 humidex. Clear skies tonight, a low near 22. Sunny and hot again tomorrow with a high of 30. And sun and cloud Wednesday, the high about 29.

There's a sure sign of summer. Tim Hortons Camp Day is coming up this Wednesday. Enjoy some Timmies for a great cause. You ever gone to camp? I used to. I was very good at crafts. Or very crafty. Here's Danko.

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1: Reluctantly crouched at the starting line. Engines pumping and thumping in time. The green light flashes, the flags go up, churning and burning.

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1: Well, it's AI this and AI that. And a staff writer for The Atlantic did a story on how AI is already breaking our brains. Oh, good. And there's clear evidence we're not thinking for ourselves as much as we used to. But here are a couple of techniques you want to try to help prevent your brain from rotting. 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People who ask AI to directly answer their questions suffer severe declines in motivation and ability, and we don't want that. But people who ask AI for background thinking or clarifications do not. Start with a blank page. When you want AI to take something on, write up your own analysis and conclusions, then ask AI to challenge your thinking, not produce it. AI's like, challenge accepted. 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Like what? Taking a little walk? I guess just keep your creative juices flowing. And make a sharp distinction between, yes, the regular Joe stuff and the creative work. Let AI write your quick emails, but don't let it write your essays or your memos. Nobody needs a memo. Here's Treble Charger, brand new low. 89.1 Max FM Alternative North.

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1: The World Cup has been phenomenal. I took last week off at a week's vacation. I'll tell you what, I couldn't have picked a better time for weather and for watching some incredible soccer. Man, the football was outstanding in the World Cup, and it's not done yet. It's down to the four big ones. So we'll see who's going to win the World Cup this year. Is it going to be Messi in Argentina repeating? It could be. It could very well be. Anyhow, if you've been watching the World Cup and thinking, you know what, I think I could score a goal. 28% of people in this soccer poll said they believe they could score against a professional goalkeeper, specifically by converting, well, the penalty kick, right? And you look at it's 12 yards out, which isn't very far. It's a big net, right? And the goaltender doesn't have a lot of equipment on. It's not like hockey. And you're thinking, yeah, I could pot one. Now, I played soccer in the past. I can definitely pot one, but I don't know about you.

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1: The party bus. When's the last time you're on a party bus? Now, this was like a long time ago. People don't act like this anymore, but they did back in my day. Like a party bus back in my time would be a minor hockey team, bantam, doesn't matter, midget, and off to an away game. That became a party bus. Just ridiculous stuff. And a gambling bus, too. Anyway, a party bus could be one way to get where you're going without worrying about being sober, right? That is if you're a passenger. A party bus in North Carolina flew out of control, ran into three vehicles before crashing into a house early Saturday morning. The Aristocrats. Sounds like the driver had joined the party. This guy's 58. Cops said he'd been driving while under the influence and with a revoked license. Double whammy! Thankfully, nobody seriously hurt. One person taken to hospital. He faces a slew of charges, including the DUI, the reckless driving, two counts of injury to real property and felony injury to utility wires. And yes, he knew he shouldn't be driving. This guy was also arrested for a DUI back in April. And just 2 weeks ago, he was cited for a hit and run. Who vetted this guy? There's STP, sex type thing, 89 Watt, Max FM.

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4: A yellow heat warning is in effect. Sun and clouds today, the high near 30 with a 38 humidex. Clear skies tonight, a low near 22. Sunny and hot again tomorrow with a high of 30. And sun and cloud Wednesday, the high about 29.

Hey, coming up on the show, we're going to talk about all those good boys and good girls. 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

0: from his Billy Idol tribute band. They still talk about his eyes without a face cover. I mean, he nailed that every time. 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
1: All right, our last three dog names. Domitai. And he was a bit of a mongrel, Domitai, and it was a take on Ty Domi. Both my wife and myself, big Toronto Maple Leaf fans back in the day, and that was during the Ty Domi years. So Domi, we thought we'd just switch it around and go Domitai. So his name was Domi. Kind of a cool name, right, Domi? And then we had Coco Bean. And that was, we did not name Coco Bean. I was a rescue dog, and it's quite, well, I think Coco was 9 years old, I think, when we got him. And we had him for a couple of years before he passed away. But used to call him Beaner. Hey, Beaner, how you doing? And our current dog's name is Moe's. Why do we call him Moe's? Well, that is Dwight Schrute's, what is his cousin, I guess, in the Beet Farm? Moe's, that's where we got that name. Here are the top five most popular names in North America right now. Bella is number one. Bella is number one, followed by Luna, Max, Coco, and Daisy. There you go. One of my dogs made the top five. Coco Bean. White Stripes, 89.1 Max FM.

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1: Good afternoon, I'm Martin Vanderwood. Another heat wave has descended upon us. A yellow heat warning remains in effect. Daytime highs for the next few days are expected to reach well above 30, with humidex values close to 40. Environment Canada says this latest stretch of scorching weather will be with us until Wednesday or Thursday. There will be intermittent and full highway closures starting this week north of Orillia. The MTO says there are upcoming lane and ramp closures on Highway 11 between the Severn River and north of Gravenhurst to accommodate rock blasting. Motorists are advised to consult Ontario 511 for updates and details. The sister of an Orillia man who died in an apparent random attack has launched a parliamentary petition calling for a review of how Canada manages repeat violent offenders. Justin Van Allen was walking his dogs at the Scout Valley Nature Area last month when he was killed. A Brampton man has been charged with his murder. The victim's sister, Melissa Aldham, says the petition urges Parliament to look at whether the justice, healthcare, and correction systems are effectively identifying and managing people at high risk of committing serious violence. The petition is sponsored by Simcoe North MP Adam Chambers. The Ford government is fighting to keep secret the names of cabinet ministers whose vehicles were caught speeding. Global News has filed Freedom of Information requests for details after 23 speeding fines were issued to ministers' vehicles over 3 years. Government lawyers have argued the release of the info will reveal personal details about the ministers' travel habits. It's not known who was driving the vehicles, since cabinet members often have staff who drive them around. In sports, Major League Baseball is on pause for the All-Star break. The Home Run Derby goes tonight with a different format than other years. Instead of being a timed event, each hitter is given a limit on how many times they can swing. They'll have 20 swings in round one and 15 in rounds two and three. The forecast for Orillia, Barrie, and Muskoka: a yellow heat warning is in effect. A mix of sun and cloud this afternoon. Temperatures around 30 with a 38 humidex. Clear skies tonight, a low near 22. Sunny and hot again tomorrow with a high of 30. And sun and cloud Wednesday, the high 29.
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1: Here's something I never think about. Checking the mail. Do you? I mean, back in the 1970s, checking the mail was something that 87% of people did. You check the mail, right? As soon as you get home from work, you check the mail. Today, that's around... This actually surprised... It's 45% of us do it now. I'm not sure if I've ever done it. That's been my wife's domain. I think for a couple... She doesn't like me to see the bills, right? Because, I don't know. 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Now I'm old and smart and I don't care anymore. 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But she's still... I don't even know where the keys to the mailbox are. Honestly. Here's Violet Grohl, 89.1 Max FM.

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Good times and bad grammar. Welcome to the show. 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
2: So I guess this is true. 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The older I get, the more emotional I get. 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
4: A yellow heat warning is in effect. A mix of sun and cloud this afternoon. Temperatures around 30 with a 38 humidex. Clear skies tonight, a low near 22. Sunny and hot again tomorrow with a high of 30. And sun and cloud Wednesday, the high 29.

That is White Reaper and Might Be Right, 89.1 Max FM. 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Yeah, let's spit some garbage. 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

0: 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Yeah, that's Bruff's angry deer noise. 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
2: Now, here's quite a stat for you. 14% of people are addicted to eating cucumbers. 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It's, I'm addicted to eating cucumbers. I don't think I love them. Love cucumbers. I don't think I'm addicted to them, except for a certain time of the year, and that time of the year is right now. That's with these, oh, those delicious little baby cucumbers come out of the ground. So good. Damn, they're good. They go limp, though, if you don't get at them right away. Just put them on a tray of water or a bowl of water, stick them in the fridge, and they'll tighten right up for you. I'm eating one right now. Here's Mother, 89.1 Max FM.

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0: 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Can you suffer from too much bruffer?
1: Did you see that bull bison attack against a tourist at Yellowstone National Park over the weekend? My God, that bison launched that poor sucker 8 feet in the air. And he wasn't even asking for it. Like a lot of these attacks at Yellowstone, you know, people are approaching the animals. Don't do that. You're not supposed to do that. You wanted to get that selfie. Selfie's not worth it because that bison will attack you. And this guy was just minding his own beeswax. And he tried to get away. If you've seen the video, he's circling around a group of bushes. He should have climbed a tree, maybe. I don't know, but I don't know. That bison just took a dislike for the guy. Maybe it was his suspenders. Here's Cage the Elephant, 89.1 Max FM.

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1: Yeah, what exactly does done mean?
2: 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Pitbull. He's worldwide. He and his fans set a Guinness World Record for the largest gathering of people in bald caps. That was during a show at BST Hyde Park on Friday. That's in London. Official total, 22,141 people, including Pitbull, who also wore a bald cap, even though Pitbull's already bald. Pitbull said, and I quote, "It's a blessing and an honor to see all the baldies." Here's the Flaming Lips, 89.1 Max FM.

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5: A yellow heat warning is in effect. A mix of sun and cloud this afternoon. Temperatures around 30 with a 38 humidex. Clear skies tonight, a low near 22. Sunny and hot again tomorrow with a high of 30. And sun and cloud Wednesday, the high 29.

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Keep listening. 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

0: 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Great.
1: What is up? It is Monday, kickstarting this brand new week that is ungodly busy for me, but I'm having trouble complaining about it because it's a lot of cool stuff. I'm going to be at Jack White tomorrow night. I am going to see Muse at the same place Wednesday night. Plus, I'm in Gravenhurst Friday and Saturday for Tall Pines Festival. I don't think I'm going to make it to Death Cab for Cutie on Sunday because I am just too old for this. We got lots to talk about on the show today, like the 1.5 million cops I saw on the road on my drive to work, keyboard warriors, AI glasses causing problems at exam time, fill your gas tank with magic dust, plus a whole lot more. So stick around. Right now it's Garbage, Stupid Girl. And we are the Alternative North, 89.1 Max FM.

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1: On my drive into work today, I saw four different cops pulled over four different cars on the side of the road. I definitely thought something was going on. I came back to the station, or got to the station, I should say, and gave it a Google. It looks like they are on a full-on blitz right now to stop people driving recklessly out there. Whether it's fast, changing lanes, following too closely, their eyes are peeled. They are out in full force. So beware on the highway. Drive safe, which you should be doing all the time anyway. Porno for Pyros. It's Tahitian Moon right here on the Alternative North 89.1 Max FM.

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Tribute to the Tragically Hip. It's Head by a Century. We got Gob on deck right now. It's Modest Mouse. We are Between on the Alternative North.

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1: Talking about the ton of cops on the road and the fact that there is a full-on blitz happening right now, an attempt to slow people down, make them drive a little safer on the roads and highways. Got a text message in saying, I never understood why the OPP announced when there's a blitz. They would definitely catch more people if they just kept their mouth shut. A lot like getting the store ready for a district manager visit. I get what you're saying, dude. I worked in retail too, just to comment on that district manager thing, and it used to drive me absolutely crazy because they would complain about hours. They would complain about, you know, not having enough staff to do the job, and then they would make it look like $1 million, and the district manager showed up, and you're like, this is defeating the entire purpose of all the stuff we find about before. But the cops, I think, announced the blitz. I actually talked to the director of the OPP a few years ago about this, because their goal isn't really to ticket. Their goal is to stop reckless driving out on the road, and they're hoping that the information about it alone is enough to slow people down, and then they catch all the stragglers, as many as they can. Green Day, Basket Case on Max FM.

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4: A yellow heat warning is in effect. A mix of sun and cloud this afternoon. Temperatures around 30 with a 38 humidex. Clear skies tonight, a low near 22. Sunny and hot again tomorrow with a high of 30. And sun and cloud Wednesday, the high 29.

War on Drugs, Under the Pressure. We got a Lost Track coming a few minutes after 3 o'clock. Make sure you stick around for that right now. Sum 41, it's the Hell Song. My name is Remy Smith, and you are listening to the Alternative North 89.1 Max FM.

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1: It's time for the Monday 3 o'clock Lost Track, and today I don't have anything deep, meaningful, or even remotely subtle for you. This band formed out of Nashville back in the early 2000s, a hard rock sound building a reputation on crunchy guitars, hip-hop attitude, and an unapologetically over-the-top sense of humor. Their breakout single came in 2003 off of their self-titled debut album, and it is a tongue-in-cheek celebration of lust, excess, and it's packed with exaggerated bravado and lyrics that were never really meant to be taken too seriously. The infectious groove and instantly recognizable chorus definitely turned this into a cult rock hit. More than two decades later, it still hits just like the first time you heard it. It's Hot Action Cop, Fever for the Flavor, on the Alternative North. Do you think

0: me.
1: Remy? Well, Remy's a man of culture with a glass of fine whiskey in one hand, twirling his well-manicured mustache in another. And I'm using a fake accent. 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
3: So apparently, surprisingly, AI glasses are causing an issue with the education system. Turns out, some students are using these glasses to cheat on their exams, which baffles me, but not for the reasons that seem obvious. I think it baffles me for the reasons that seem even more obvious.

answers in real time to cheat on exam tests. What baffles me the most is that this was not properly anticipated by the schools. Like, come on, it's a pretty logical situation here. If there's a tool that can be worn on your face as a pair of glasses that will look at a question and give you the answer, there's a good chance a few students are going to try to take advantage of that. And they don't really look all that inconspicuous. So the struggle for me is, how are these not being caught at the door? What do you think? Shoot me a text, 705-326-8989. It's Papa Roach on Max FM.

Said the Whale, I love you. We got Fast Romantics coming up right now. Nine Inch Nails closer. My name is Remy Smith, and you are listening to the Alternative North 89.1 Max FM.

0: we're a radio station, man. I mean, it's all just buttons and songs, really, eh? You know what I mean?
1: No, don't touch that button. We were never here. I was never here. We were never here. I was never here. Max FM, the alternative north.

0: His name is Remy. 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
1: Got a few text messages in from people equally unsurprised that students are using these to cheat. One dude says, absolutely ridiculous. Not sure how the teachers aren't catching this. All we do is complain about technology, yet we use and enable technology every single day. Yeah, man, I fully acknowledge I am a hypocrite. Like, I have an issue with technology in a sense where I think like social media is kind of a toxic place. We're actually going to talk about that a little bit later in the show. Plus the whole AI taken over in so many aspects. But at the same time, I do occasionally use it. I don't use it to do my job or anything of that nature, but it is a handy tool, kind of in the sense that Google is, except for like accuracy. As smart as AI supposed to be, there's a lot of accuracy discrepancies that I've come across myself. Silverchair Freak on the Alternative North.

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5: A yellow heat warning is in effect. A mix of sun and cloud this afternoon. Temperatures around 30 with a 38 humidex. Clear skies tonight, a low near 22. Sunny and hot again tomorrow with a high of 30. And sun and cloud Wednesday, the high 29.

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Right now, Zurbin, World's on Fire. 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
1: Gas prices are crazy. Everywhere, they are sky high, but in some places, they're even worse than others. A lot of scams out there worldwide, but nothing quite like the one I am seeing happen in Russia right now. There are actual, like, car witch doctors out now that are claiming the reason your vehicle is consuming so much fuel is because there's a curse and evil spirits in it. And for a small fee or a moderate fee, they will remove whatever evil spirits are causing the extra consumption. And people apparently are actually falling for this in 2026. People are falling for the scam that there are ghosts in your car, causing it to consume too much fuel and spending even more money to try and solve that solution. It blows my actual mind. Queens of the Stone Age on Max FM.

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1: Good afternoon. I'm Matt Sittler. The Ford government is fighting to keep secret the names of cabinet ministers whose vehicles were caught speeding. Global News has filed Freedom of Info requests for details after 23 speeding fines were issued to ministers' vehicles over 3 years. Government lawyers have argued the release of the information will reveal personal details about the ministers' travel habits. It's not known who was operating the vehicles since the cabinet members often have staff who drive them around. Due to the current heat warning issued by Environment Canada, the city of Orillia will open air-conditioned cooling and hydration centers for public use today through the 16th. The city encourages anyone, especially those susceptible to extreme heat, to make use of the centers, which include the public library and rec center. A reminder, too, there are also splash pads at area parks. For all the details, visit the city's website. There will be intermittent and full highway closures starting this week north of Orillia. The MTO says there are upcoming lane and ramp closures on Highway 11 between the Severn River and north of Gravenhurst. It's to accommodate rock blasting operations. Motorists are advised to consult 511ON.ca for updates and details. Another heat wave has descended upon us. A yellow heat warning's in effect as daytime highs are expected to reach well over 30 and Humidex values close to or exceeding 40. Environment Canada says this stretch of scorching weather will be with us until Wednesday or Thursday. Mark Carney says Canada will still be paid back the billions spent on building the Gordie Howe Bridge under a revised deal with the U.S. Donald Trump held up opening the span between Detroit and Windsor because he said the U.S. wasn't getting its fair share of the toll revenue. That's despite the fact Canada paid for the entire project. The Prime Minister says the new deal will split net profits, meaning operating costs and repaying the bridge debt comes off the top before anything is shared. The bridge is set to open July 27th. And medical officials say U.S. Senator Lindsey Graham's cause of death was heart-related. The South Carolina Republican senator died on the weekend at the age of 71. Meanwhile, there's been an update on Mitch McConnell. The 84-year-old Kentucky Republican has released a statement saying a fall led to his hospital stay last month, ending weeks of speculation about his health. In sports, Friday night, the Blue Jays play the White Sox. Clear skies tonight, low near 22. Sunny tomorrow with a high of 32. Humidex at 40. A mix of sun and cloud and showers Wednesday. High of 29, the low near 16.
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1: Talking about the price of gas and the pinch people are feeling. Scams are all over the place. And one that I came across, absolutely mind-blowing to me. Witch doctors. Removing the evil spirits from your vehicles, consuming too much gasoline. Got a text message in saying, Remy, if people will believe flat earth and chemtrails, they're bound to believe anything at all. Dude, I get you. It's a weird, weird world out there. It used to be that, like, you know, we used to say that the people were dumb because they didn't have access to information. And when we gave the world unlimited access to all the information imaginable, we kind of went the opposite direction. We should have. 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

Treble Charger Red. We got Boy Golden on deck right now. It's Foo Fighters, Monkey Wrench. My name is Remy Smith, and you are listening to the Alternative North 89.1.

0: blew through an entire mustache wax budget for this month? 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
2: It is the week of Tall Pines Festival happening this Friday, Saturday, down the street in Gravenhurst on the wharf, and we do still have a few pairs of tickets to give away. And let's give away one of those pairs right now.
3: Hello?
2: Hello, this is Remy calling from XFM. How are you doing today?
3: Not too bad. How are you doing today, Remy?
2: Not too bad at all. I apologize. I only have a phone number in front of me, not a name. Who am I talking to right now?
3: Kevin.
2: Kevin, I see that you texted us a little while back, very politely, with Tall Pines, please. Do you remember that text message?
3: I certainly do.
2: You certainly do. Is that because you're hoping to go check it out this weekend?
3: Yeah, hoping. I live just up the street in Bracebridge and have never been, so...
2: Well, Kevin, I think we can change that for you right here, right now.
3: That's excellent.
2: Yeah, dude. I'm going to hook you up with a pair of weekend passes so you and a plus one can go check out both Friday and Saturday at the Tall Pines Festival in Gravenhurst this weekend.
3: Awesome. Sounds great.

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4: A yellow heat warning is in effect. A mix of sun and cloud this afternoon. Temperatures around 30 with a 38 humidex. Clear skies tonight, a low near 22. Sunny and hot again tomorrow with a high of 30. And sun and cloud Wednesday, the high 29.

Milky Chance, Stolen Dance. Right now, it's Nine Inch Nails only. My name is Remy Smith, and you are listening to The Alternative North.

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2: 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I'm not sorry.

0: 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I'm not sorry.
1: 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Yeah, that's how we do it around here. 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
2: Toxic comment sections on social media have been a thing for a very long time, but I've noticed the keyboard warriors getting even worse now that Meta has anonymous commenting as an option for these groups. And I see it all the time, but this weekend I saw one that really rubbed me the wrong way. Somebody posted on a community group a picture of a pickup truck that they had visibly seen toss an empty beer can out the window, which is absolutely disgusting. Drinking and driving has no excuse. You might as well be firing a gun off into a crowd. But it was really the comment section that blew my mind the most, because there were so many people actually defending these actions, saying keep the empties for your roadies in the back of the truck so nobody sees them until you get where you're going. Snitches get stitches, this kind of stuff. Of course, all of these comments from anonymous people, and I couldn't help myself but jump on and make a comment or two myself. And then I got tough guy words in response, because of course I did. Through an anonymous account. I was like, look, dude, in my reply comment, I'm a highly recognizable guy. My profile is wide open. You can Google me. I'm real. If you ever spot me in town, feel free to come on over and say the first word. I'd love to discuss this in person. Defending drinking and driving, and of course, through an anonymous account. Wow. Goldfinger on Max FM.

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1: Good afternoon. I'm Matt Sittler. The Ford government is fighting to keep secret the names of cabinet ministers whose vehicles were caught speeding. Global News has filed Freedom of Info requests for details after 23 speeding fines were issued to ministers' vehicles over 3 years. Government lawyers have argued the release of the information will reveal personal details about the ministers' travel habits. It's not known who was operating the vehicles since the cabinet members often have staff who drive them around. Due to the current heat warning issued by Environment Canada, the city of Orillia will open air-conditioned cooling and hydration centers for public use today through the 16th. The city encourages anyone, especially those susceptible to extreme heat, to make use of the centers, which include the public library and rec center. A reminder, too, there are also splash pads at area parks. For all the details, visit the city's website. There will be intermittent and full highway closures starting this week north of Orillia. The MTO says there are upcoming lane and ramp closures on Highway 11 between the Severn River and north of Gravenhurst. It's to accommodate rock blasting operations. Motorists are advised to consult 511ON.ca for updates and details. Another heat wave has descended upon us. A yellow heat warning's in effect as daytime highs are expected to reach well over 30 and humidex values close to or exceeding 40. Environment Canada says this stretch of scorching weather will be with us until Wednesday or Thursday. Mark Carney says Canada will still be paid back the billions spent on building the Gordie Howe Bridge under a revised deal with the U.S. Donald Trump held up opening the span between Detroit and Windsor because he said the U.S. wasn't getting its fair share of the toll revenue. That's despite the fact Canada paid for the entire project. The Prime Minister says the new deal will split net profits, meaning operating costs and repaying the bridge debt comes off the top before anything is shared. The bridge is set to open July 27th. And medical officials say U.S. Senator Lindsey Graham's cause of death was heart-related. The South Carolina Republican senator died on the weekend at the age of 71. Meanwhile, there's been an update on Mitch McConnell. The 84-year-old Kentucky Republican has released a statement saying a fall led to his hospital stay last month, ending weeks of speculation about his health. In sports, Friday night, the Blue Jays play the White Sox. Clear skies tonight, low near 22. Sunny tomorrow with a high of 32. Humidex at 40. A mix of sun and cloud and showers Wednesday. High of 29, the low near 16.
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0: 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And he's on Max.
1: Talking about an absolutely horrible comment section I came across in a community group over the weekend. People defending someone who was drinking and driving, like actually drinking behind the wheel and dumping their empties out the window. And a few text messages came in, not approving. I could say that a lot of the language being used here, I can't use on air, but I'll just happily say that unanimously, it does not seem as though Max FM listeners condone this type of action, which makes me extremely happy. And also some comments on the cowardice of anonymous commenting, especially on stuff like this. And I couldn't agree more, which is why I asked those anonymous community commenters to come say hi if they ever saw me in public, because I definitely don't comment anonymously on something like that or at all. 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
1: I am still getting text messages in. People disapproving of drinking and driving. Thank goodness, talking about this comment section where someone was busted actually dumping empties out the window while they were rolling down the streets. And absolutely disgusting to me. Like, drinking and driving is something that, like, gets under my skin more than almost anything out there. My girlfriend and I were actually having a conversation a week or two ago after she watched this, like, murder documentary or crime documentary. It's her thing. And she was like, would you stay with me if you found out I killed someone and covered it up? And I'm like, well, how'd you kill someone? And she said, drinking and driving. And I'm like, okay, you got to be specific here. Is that the scenario you're going with? And you're sure? And she said, yeah. And I'm like, no. I would 100% turn you into the police if I knew that. Race kind of went shocked. I'm like, look, if it was a bar fight or some kind of scrap or whatever, I could probably move past that, keep my mouth shut. But drinking and driving, there's no motive there aside from pathetic selfishness to have an extra drink. It's like firing a gun off into a crowd for a beer. That's unacceptable. And yes, I would 100% turn you in. Chemical Brothers on Max.

0: was good.
1: Was it good for you?
0: Yeah, I just need a little breather right now. More music on Max in just a few.
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6: A yellow heat warning is in effect. A mix of sun and cloud this afternoon. Temperatures around 30 with a 38 humidex. Clear skies tonight, a low near 22. Sunny and hot again tomorrow with a high of 30. And sun and cloud Wednesday, the high 29.

Nirvana, All Apologies. Fatty is coming in to keep you company throughout the rest of your night. I'm going to leave you with Glue Leg. This is Heroic Doses. My name is Remy Smith. We are the Alternative North 89.1 Max FM. And you and I will talk again tomorrow.

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1: If you've ever been to Walmart, they sell shirts with the name of the city they're in, including here in Orillia. But a Walmart in Saskatoon is selling shirts with the city's name, along with an AI mountain background over the city's backdrop. Except Saskatoon is in the prairies. There's no mountains anywhere, and this is another example of AI getting it wrong. It's like creating an AI photo of Wasaga Beach in the summer, and all the people in the picture are sober. Here's Gorillaz.

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1: Good evening. I'm Matt Sittler. Due to the current heat warning issued by Environment Canada, the city of Orillia will open air-conditioned cooling and hydration centers for public use today through the 16th. The city encourages anyone, especially those susceptible to extreme heat, to make use of the centers, which include the public library and rec center. A reminder, too, there are also splash pads at area parks. For all the details, visit the city's website. There will be intermittent and full highway closures starting this week north of Orillia. The MTO says there are upcoming lane and ramp closures on Highway 11 between the Severn River and north of Gravenhurst. It's to accommodate rock blasting operations. Motorists are advised to consult 511ON.ca for updates and details. Another heat wave has descended upon us. A yellow heat warning's in effect as daytime highs are expected to reach well over 30 and humidex values close to or exceeding 40. Environment Canada says this stretch of scorching weather will be with us until Wednesday or Thursday. Mark Carney says Canada will still be paid back the billions spent on building the Gordie Howe Bridge under a revised deal with the U.S. Donald Trump held up opening the span between Detroit and Windsor because he said the U.S. wasn't getting its fair share of the toll revenue. That's despite the fact Canada paid for the entire project. The Prime Minister says the new deal will split net profits, meaning operating costs and repaying the bridge debt comes off the top before anything is shared. The bridge is set to open July 27th. And medical officials say U.S. Senator Lindsey Graham's cause of death was heart-related. The South Carolina Republican senator died on the weekend at the age of 71. Meanwhile, there's been an update on Mitch McConnell. The 84-year-old Kentucky Republican has released a statement saying a fall led to his hospital stay last month, ending weeks of speculation about his health. In sports, Friday night, the Blue Jays play the White Sox. Clear skies tonight, low near 22. Sunny tomorrow with a high of 32. Humidex at 40. A mix of sun and cloud and showers Wednesday. High of 29, the low near 16.
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0: kicking back with a fatty for your evening. 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
1: Simcoe County's second heat wave of the season now underway. And starting today, we'll see daytime temperatures hit the high 30s and low 40s with the Humidex. That's expected to end Wednesday or Thursday night. Now, in the winter, when it snows, police have a rhyme to keep you safe. When there's snow, go slow. There's also some hot weather rhymes to help protect you as well. If the weather is hotter, drink lots of water. If the heat has you dripping, cool off by stripping. If your nudity upsets the neighbors next door, explain that there's a heat wave and it's your right as a Canadian to lie naked on the floor. If your public nudity case goes to court and the judge does not rule in your favor, next time use a shaver. Here's Wolf Alice.

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It is Fatty with you this evening. Last week, our prime minister was in Turkey for a meeting of things, and he gave the Turkish president a very Canadian gift. We'll talk about that in two songs. First, Oasis, here's Rock and Roll Star.

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1: So we heard that Prime Minister Mark Carney got a pistol as a gift from Turkey's president during NATO meetings last week. But we recently learned Carney also brought the president a gift, some Canadian maple syrup, which he admitted did not match the energy of the handgun. Maple syrup's a pretty safe gift to give anyone who lives outside Canada. It's the Amazon gift card of international relations. Except maple syrup tastes way better than Amazon gift cards. They're made from like a gross plastic. 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
9: Clear skies tonight, low near 22. Sunny tomorrow with a high of 32. Humidex at 40. A mix of sun and cloud and showers Wednesday. High of 29, the low near 16.

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It is Fatty with you tonight. Got five straight songs on the way with The Dirty Nil, Colorado, and Bad Religion. Gonna kick things off with Green Day. Here's Welcome to Paradise. 89.1 Max FM.

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1: If you bought beef in the last 10 years, you could get some money in a class action lawsuit. A $7 million settlement has been reached with beef producers who judges say conspired to fix the price of beef sold in Canada. Now, no word on how much money you'll get in the lawsuit, but you could celebrate by getting more beef and cooking a special meal for your family where everyone has to choke down a dry, unseasoned chuck roast whose recipe you got off Instagram. Stop getting recipes from Instagram. Nobody liked your jalapeno Cheerios. Here's I, Mother Earth, One More Astronaut.

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1: So you know how it's been super hot lately? Would you want the government to cool you down? A city councillor in London, Ontario, is pitching a program that would offer free or subsidized air conditioning units for seniors. And it's important we take care of vulnerable people, including seniors, kids, and the most fragile group of all, middle-aged white guys on social media. Here's Our Lady Peace.

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It is Fatty with you tonight. When you travel abroad, do you buy t-shirts from places that say like Paris, France, or Cartagena? If you're going to do that, don't do it in Saskatoon, Saskatchewan. I'll explain why in two songs. First, Nirvana, here's Come As You Are.

Muskoka. We're the Alternative North. Aurelia, Barry, Muskoka. 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
1: If you've ever been in the clothing section of Walmart, they have t-shirts with the name of the city they're in. So you can get one with Aurelia in the city of Aurelia, Barrie, Toronto, London, anywhere you go. A Walmart in Saskatoon is selling shirts with the city's name on it, along with an AI photo of a mountain background over the city's backdrop. Except Saskatoon's in the prairies, there's no mountains anywhere nearby, and people in the city are complaining. This is why it's important to hire real artists who can make accurate pictures. Yes, it costs a little extra money, but only the human hand can create a realistic image of the Power Rangers and Ninja Turtles doing unspeakable things to each other. Best $5,000 I ever spent. Here's Arctic Monkeys.

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4: Clear skies tonight, low near 22. Sunny tomorrow with a high of 32. Humidex at 40. A mix of sun and cloud and showers Wednesday. High of 29, the low near 16.

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It's Fatty with you tonight. Got five straight songs coming up with Oasis, The Odds, and Hives. Going to kick things off with Dear Rouge. Here's Modern Shakedown.

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